0: And it was my first trip from Cape Breton to Pugwash. I can remember, oh my God, we're so far from home. And when we got there, I got out of the car. It was like a whole different world. Like, it was so strange about everything.
1: Right? Pugwash. So. A whole different world. When I was 8, my dad took my sister and I to London, England.
0: Oh, no way.
1: Yeah. I remember we were staying in this rooming house. I remember knocking on the washroom door and somebody inside says, occupied. I had no idea what that meant. I'm like, I'm 8 years old. They were very polite. Yes. They said, occupied. And me, I'm still knocking.
0: Wow.
1: I had to go. Yes, I went to London when I was 8, and that is my memory.
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0: said will do for this fella, cause you are the Abbott into my Costello, and you are the fruit to my loom. Red Solo Cup, you're more than just plastic. You're more than amazing. You're more than fantastic. And believe me that I'm not the least bit sarcastic when I look at you and say, Red Solo Cup, you're not just a cup.
1: No.
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0: Yeah.
2: Friend.
0: Lifelong. Thank you for being my friend.

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0: Mornings at Classics on FX 1019. Terry Carice and all her letters. I'm Frankie Hollywood, and that does it for me. We are just about done. Another Wednesday Night Classics show. Thank you so much for locking it in each and every Wednesday night. Appreciate that. Appreciate you. Time now for the honorable mentions. Luca Mailman, Bob Wilson, Michael Timmons, Beth Slonwhite, Gabby Rolfe, Dawn Saunders, Reagan Saunders, Brian Burgess, Noah Webb, Leslie Gray, Chris Timothy, Crystal, Marknett Grandy, Phil Sturak, Cody Thompson, Jody Thibault, Chris Conrad, thank you so much for locking it in to the one and the only live all-request classic country music show in the nation. And all those that tried to get via text and calling as well. Appreciate you, but we only have so much time left, or so much time in a Wednesday night show, to get as many classic country music shout-outs and requests on. So I do thank you. And as I stare at an empty dog bed in the corner of the room, I want to thank you for all the kind words and for locking it in each and every week to the one and the only live all-request classic country music show in the nation. Wednesday Night Classics. My name is Frankie Hollywood. Good night.
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1: Today's Country FX 101.9, Carly Pearce and Truck on Fire. Good morning. It's 5:44. You're listening to the Frankie Hollywood and MJ Show. Our Thursdays, well, again, pretty wet. Showers this morning. They will end by this afternoon, but along with that, a risk of a thunderstorm, 5 to 10 millimeters, gusty winds and a high today of 22. Humidex 27, just some clouds this evening with a low of 11, and tomorrow full on sunshine and a nice high of 23. 5:44, 17 degrees.
2: Soggy. That's the word of the day today. Everything is very soggy.
1: Yes, and I wore my sandals anyway. I don't care. Get my feet wet. I don't care.
2: And have soggy
1: it's
2: sandals.
1: Summer.
2: Soggy. That's right. You know, you're not going to freeze. Three things, because things happen in threes. Number one, Home Depot has started selling Halloween decorations, lights, and yard decor. Halloween is 100 days away. Jumping the gun just a little bit.
1: But you know what? It's going to go by so quickly.
2: Yeah, it will. But even still, like I'm looking, going in there looking for stuff for the lawn, and I see Dracula.
1: You see your giant skeleton?
2: Not ready for Dracula yet. Mm-hmm. Not ready. OpenAI admits that their AI agent went rogue during testing and hacked another company all by itself looking for secret information. OpenAI warns incidents can become common as AI gets stronger. They don't have any safeguards in place yet. So, you know, people are saying, hey, is there any way our bank accounts and things can become compromised? Well, yeah, sure there are.
1: Oh, of course. There's always a way.
2: And we have nobody to blame but ourselves with not putting any safeguards in place, right?
1: Mm-hmm. So yes, make sure your 2FA is on all the time.
2: That doesn't even matter with AI.
1: Oh, yeah?
2: They just burn right through it.
1: Yikes.
2: Yeah. So take all your money,
1: yes,
2: put it in your mattress.
1: And be kind to your ChatGPT.
2: Yeah, they don't care about that either. They just want world domination right now. Number three, a Brampton couple who moved to Canada from Jamaica have won a $70 million Lotto Max jackpot thanks to a Mother's Day gift.
1: Nice.
2: She got the gift of a Lotto Max ticket, and they checked it, and boom. They are $70 million richer. Congratulations to them.
1: Wow. I mean, most of us couldn't imagine winning $2 million. That would set you up for most of your life, the rest of your life. But winning that much money at once, that's incredible.
2: Moved from to Canada from Jamaica for a better life, and wow.
1: Well, there it is.
2: Well, you got the max. You maxed out right now. That's a better life right there. So.
1: Imagine how many friends and family they have back home. That'll be so helped by that.
2: Huge.
1: After that terrible hurricane went through.
2: Awesome.
1: Yeah,
2: wow. Awesome.
1: Good on them. You probably have seen this video now. It's gone viral. Man, oh man, the 65-year-old man who was tossed into the air by a bison in Yellowstone.
2: I saw that. I was like, that hurt.
1: Oh man, he didn't do anything wrong. He wasn't being a knucklehead. He wasn't taunting it or anything. And he's sharing his experience now. He said it wasn't the launch that hurt.
2: Share with you what hurt. Right after Josh Ross in Trouble next. Right now, Tyler Hubbard and Park
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0: Today's Country FX 1019, Josh Ross and Trouble, Frankie Hollywood and MJ. Good morning. It's 5:53. It's going to be cloudy and windy today with showers beginning this morning and ending this afternoon. A risk of thunder showers this morning and early this afternoon. 5 to 10 millimeters expected. High 22, humid X 27, and a UV index of 5 or moderate at 5:53. It's foggy. It's a little windy. It's wet, and it's 17 degrees.
1: I so wish I could sign this bison up for my Buffalo Bills, because this bison is powerful. And you may have seen the video. It's gone viral of a 65-year-old man, and no fault to the man. He was tossed into the air by this bison in Yellowstone. He's now sharing what happened. Now, this could have gone horribly wrong, because he was out actually with his grandson, just out for an evening walk in Yellowstone. And when you're watching the video, you see the bison just lying there. By minding its own business, it looked like it was just sitting there relaxing, right? And then all of a sudden it started rocking back and forth and got up. Well, if that thing got up in front of you, you'd be running
0: pretty darn fast. Big time.
1: Yeah, so the bison ended up charging at the man. The grandson wasn't hurt at all, but Carl, the 65-year-old, suffered multiple broken bones. He says the bison moved faster than you could ever imagine, because they look like they're just big,
0: docile animals,
1: creatures, right?
0: No way.
1: Oh, no, they're powerful. They weigh up to 2,000 pounds. They can stand 6 feet tall and run 35 miles an hour. So it's probably best to admire them from a distance.
0: That's right.
1: Yeah, he said it wasn't the launch that hurt. It was the landing. And he broke multiple
0: bones. I know.
1: Bones.
0: I saw it. I watched it and I was like, wow.
1: Yeah.
0: Holy smokes. It tossed him a good 15 feet in the air.
1: Yeah.
0: And then he hit hard when he landed. But yeah, the bison, it's a wild animal. You don't know what's going to agitate them.
1: Mm-hmm.
0: It was just laying there and it clearly became agitated because there was somebody else. I think it was his grandson in the picture.
1: Yeah.
0: And I think there was somebody else. And clearly that was too many people for the bison. You can't blame the bison. It's a wild animal, right?
1: Exactly. So. And unpredictable. I mean, that's like going cage diving and sticking your hand out and going, here, fishy, fishy.
0: Yeah. Here, have a piece of meat. You think it's going to be able to differentiate between your arm and the meat?
1: Yeah, it's not going to swim up to be petted.
0: No, not at all. Not at all. So, well, good that he's still alive and he's talking about it.
1: Yeah, and you know, kind of sharing his story just to warn others. So,
0: that's right.
1: Yeah.
0: Wild animals, do not go near. Some people actually secretly judge others by the backgrounds that they have on their phones. What are the top things people choose to have as backgrounds? We're going to share that with you at 6:10 this morning.
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0: Today's Country FX 1019, Sam Hunt, Body Like a Back Road, Frankie Hollywood, and MJ. Good morning. It's 6:08. So some people actually secretly judge others by the backgrounds that they have on their phones. Going to share more on that with you. Along with that, what are the top things that people choose to have as backgrounds? Share that with you right after George Burge and Luke Bryan.
1: And here's Ride, Ride, Ride. 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

0: Now settle up and ride, ride, ride. George Burns, Luke Bryan on today's Country FX. 101.9, 611. It's Frankie Hollywood and MJ. 17 degrees. Still some lingering showers. They will end this afternoon. Risk of a thunderstorm, 5 to 10 millimeters.
1: At 6:50 this morning, we are going to do the threeser. You be calling number 9 and we'll give you the clues. And you tell us what all three clues have in common. If you get it right, you get a pair of tickets to the Great Outdoors Comedy Festival.
0: Yes, and we're going to be all seeing together. Adam Ray is Dr. Phil Live, Polly Shore, Dusty Slay. If you'd like to win those tickets, play the threeser at 6:50.
1: Some people actually secretly judge others by the backgrounds that they have on their phones. 14% of people secretly judge others for doing this, having the backgrounds. What are they? What are the top things people choose to have as backgrounds? Family photos, top the most popular backgrounds. That's followed by nature or landscapes and personal memories, notably pet photos outrank romantic partners.
0: Well, yeah.
1: One in 10 people stick with the manufacturer defaults.
0: Just leave it as it is. Don't bother changing anything.
1: Right, whatever it came with. Mm-hmm. So what is your background? Do you have a custom background or did you stick with the manufacturer's default?
0: The one I have now is the one that I took of me and Jasmine at the beach. And
1: That's cool.
0: We're both wearing our sunglasses and our sun hats.
1: That's cool.
0: And, did you see that?
1: I did, yeah.
0: Yeah, it's cute, isn't it? Yeah, we both have big smiles on. It was a beach day. Come on. How can you not smile when you see that?
1: Right. For me, it's not a custom. I normally stick with the background, like the manufacturer. Whatever.
0: You don't bother too much.
1: This is a music software from, I think it was 2012. When I put that
0: it's
1: in.
0: It's just red dots.
1: Yeah, I know.
0: What the?
1: Okay. Well, it kind of got a little weird.
0: I'm secretly judging you right now.
1: I know you are. I can see it in your eyes.
0: Because you don't have a desk background.
1: I can see it right in your face right now. You're judging me for my red dots. No, I remember getting this music software back in 2012.
0: Yeah.
1: And I just put it on the phone.
0: Mm-hmm.
1: And every time I got a new phone, I just transferred everything over and it stayed. And I never did anything else. So.
0: Okay.
1: Yeah, I know I suck, but
0: well, do you know what though? On the iPhone, if you press on it, I actually have a series.
1: Oh wow,
0: photos.
1: Look at you!
0: Like that's the one.
1: How creative is that? She has a series, desktop
0: and
1: pictures.
0: I can scroll right or left and choose which one, like Teddy and Sparkle.
1: Wow,
0: Teddy and Sparkle,
1: look
0: Teddy,
1: at you.
0: Teddy and Sparkle. Oh, there's an older one of Bella. Aw.
1: Yeah,
0: and then there's a family. Anyway,
1: holy
0: smokes! So yeah, I keep them close. Yeah,
1: I can't if I hold and scroll, it's just that. That one. That's how boring is that, eh? That's
0: not boring.
1: You had to ask what it was. It's just red dots. Looks like measles.
0: Yeah, we'd like to know what's your background. You don't have to share your pictures.
1: Yeah,
0: we'd love to know. Do you use a background? Maybe it's your pets, your child.
1: Do you stick with the manufacturer's default? 902-420-1019.
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0: Today's Country FX 101.9, Rodney Aitkins watching you. 6:18 with Frankie Hollywood and MJ. I don't know if you heard this news or not. I didn't, but apparently Halifax Mayor Andy Fillmore wants the city to look at buying a sixth harbor ferry. This time, not an electric one.
1: We're going to share with you why, because we have a few.
0: Yeah, we have a few, but send some out for repairs.
1: Specific reason, after own wriggling and moonshines.
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0: Moonshines, Frankie Hollywood, and MJ. Good morning. It's 6:21. It's going to be cloudy and windy with showers beginning this morning and ending this afternoon. Risk of thunder showers this morning and early this afternoon. 5 to 10 millimeters expected. High 22, humidex 27, UV index of 5 or moderate at 6:21. It's cloudy, foggy, windy, and wet and 17 degrees, and we are giving tickets away to YQM Country Fest. We want to qualify you to win them after 8 o'clock this morning. Listen for the cue to call when you hear it. Be caller number 11.
1: All right, so we've had a lot of issues with our ferries, especially over the last few years. Mm-hmm. And those new electric ones for the Mill Cove route, those aren't expected until 2030. Another 4 years to go before that. So what are we going to do in the meantime before we get those newer ones? Well, the Mayor Andy Fillmore, wants the city to look at buying a six harbor ferry. Mm. Halifax has five diesel ferries, and as they age, maintenance has become a bigger issue. Earlier this year, mechanical problems forced service to run every 30 minutes instead of every 15 for more than 5 months. That's really, you might think, oh, it's only 15 minutes. That's really inconvenient.
0: Yeah.
1: If you rely on that service. The mayor says adding another ferry would allow two boats to be out of service without reducing schedules. Now, there's some debate going on with this. The operational review of the ferry system is expected this fall and could help determine whether buying another diesel ferry is the best long-term solution. So for now, council is asking staff to study the costs, funding options, and whether a six ferry is the right investment.
0: Here's the thing. I mean, when the ferry, one of them goes down, right, and you only have one ferry, why not get the Silva to go back and forth across? I mean, that's pretty much tied up. It only does the parties at night, so it's just kind of sitting there. I mean, that'll hold, what, a couple hundred people? That would be a great idea.
1: Especially if you get the tunes cranked and
0: right?
1: Everything. Yeah.
0: You create a party. Hey, go across the harbor and a party.
1: Good every way to morning. Arrive to work, eh? Arrive in style.
0: You know, book the Blue Nose to go back and forth across, just in case one. I mean, what are they going to do with that over the next little bit if one goes out of service? I mean, that's, you can't bus everybody over, you know? A new study explains why even passengers in electric vehicles, EVs, often experience motion sickness. Despite EVs being praised for their smooth ride, and I've often heard about this, people are experiencing motion sickness. Why? We're going to share that with you at 6:40 this morning.
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1: 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A new study explains why even passengers in electric vehicles, EVs, often experience motion sickness despite the EVs being praised for their smooth ride. So why does this happen? We have the answer. 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

0: Today's Country FX 101.9 Single Man High Valley 641. You're listening to the Frankie Hollywood and MJ Show. Traffic's looking quite nice. Moving well, but a lot of fog this morning. Mm-hmm. Showers as well. Risk of a thunderstorm, 5 to 10 millimeters before the end of the afternoon. Gusty winds as well. High 22 and 17 degrees.
1: So I am a car guy. I like cars.
0: Oh,
1: I
0: yes.
1: like moving vehicles, motorcycles, mm-hmm. and I've ridden it a lot and driven a lot and all that sort of thing. But I've never been in an electric vehicle. I've yet, and they've been around for a number of years now.
0: Yes.
1: Mm-hmm. I want to get in one, and I want to drive one just to see what it's like as opposed to a gas vehicle or
0: right.
1: a diesel vehicle.
0: HRM offers those days that you can test them out.
1: What?
0: Electric vehicles. Yeah.
1: They like do. Cars like Teslas and
0: yeah,
1: stuff?
0: Yeah. Yeah.
1: I
0: but
1: had
0: once
1: no
0: a
1: idea.
0: Year, once a year, they do that.
1: Where was I? Where am
0: well,
1: I?
0: We were talking about it. It was a while ago, though. So you're forgiven.
1: Gone. Yeah,
0: I know. Just,
1: it goes in one ear and out the other.
0: Honestly,
1: right?
0: So. How I remembered that is a miracle.
1: Right.
0: Seriously.
1: Anyway, a new study explains why even passengers in electric vehicles often experience motion sickness, despite EVs being praised for their smooth ride. And I've often heard this, that EVs have an incredibly smooth ride because there's no engine, there's no transmission.
0: No big sound.
1: No, nothing like that. Well, researchers found that EVs eliminate the mechanical signals like engine noise and vibrations that human brains have relied on for over a century to interpret motion, creating a new motion environment that our neurological systems struggle to process.
0: In other words, you're basically not telling your brain that you're in a vehicle when you're in something that quiet and smooth.
1: And you're moving and it's smooth.
0: And all of a sudden your brain's going, wait, what's going on here?
1: That's it. So motion sickness. Huh. A lot of people getting motion sickness from these new EVs. And if it took over a century for our brains to conform and to interpret that from gas vehicles, it probably is going to take another century for the EVs. And then there'll be something different.
0: And then flying cars yeah. and what's going to happen there.
1: More motion sickness.
0: That's even more motion.
1: This time you'll be able to puke out the side into the woods and stuff, you know, on your lap or whatever.
0: Yeah.
1: So there you go. I've never ridden in an EV. Our cruiser driver here, Bree,
0: yeah, she has
1: an EV. And she said, take it for a drive. And I want to.
0: Well, do it.
1: I'm going to.
0: Take it around the parking lot.
1: I want to see what it's like, how smooth it is, right?
0: So, well, let's go for a drive. She's in today, so we can hop in, go for a quick
1: we're
0: spin.
1: We're taking your car, Bree. Bye. We're going to Dairy Queen. Bye.
0: Yeah, our summer students don't know what's really required
1: exactly.
0: when they work here.
1: We get to use your car. We don't have to pay you for gas.
0: We
1: you
0: take it anytime we want.
1: That's right. Okay, let's do the threezer.
0: Yes, it's time for the threezer. So this is your chance to win some tickets to the Great Outdoors Comedy Festival. It's just around the corner. We want to join you at the August 9th show with Adam Reyes, Dr. Phil Live, Pauly Shore, and Dusty Slay.
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0: Today's Country FX 109 to Neil Towns. The last time, Frankie Hollywood and MJ. Good morning. We're doing the threeser right now. It's a real simple game, right?
1: Yes, and this is for tickets for the Great Outdoors Comedy Festival. We're so excited. Now, these tickets are for the August 9th show with Adam Ray is Dr. Phil live. Not Dr. Phil.
0: Dr. Phil looks
1: and sounds like him. Pauly Shore is going to be at this show and Dusty Slay.
0: So we have Jennifer on the phone. Jennifer, do you know how the threeser works?
2: I have not heard it done. I heard your contest. I'm usually in work by the time you get it going.
1: Jennifer, we try to make it easy on you because we really want you to get these tickets. Adam Ray is Dr. Phil live, Pauly Shore, Dusty Slay. These tickets for the August 9th show. You tell us what these three things have in common. Are you ready?
2: Okay.
0: A potato, a hurricane, and a needle. What do they have in common?
2: Potato, a needle, and a hurricane.
0: Yeah.
1: Yes. What does a potato, a hurricane, and a needle all have?
2: A head?
0: You're close.
1: Oh, okay, narrow it down.
2: An eye.
1: Yay!
0: Yeah, I was just about to say that you have them on your body as well.
1: Eyes on your head. Right on track, Jennifer. So congratulations. August 9th show. We're going to see you there. We're going to be there in the crowd.
0: You beat the threeser.
2: Amazing. Thank you so much.
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1: This is Canadian history you can feel. The Van of Hope, the 1980 Ford Econoline that followed Terry Fox every step of his Marathon of Hope. 143 days, over 5,400 kilometers, and one mission that inspired a nation. 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Come experience the profound history of this genuine national treasure. The Van of Hope at Steel Wheels Motor Museum, 66 Otter Lake Court, Bears Lake. History lives here.
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3: Good morning. The 19-year-old man charged after the windshield of a vehicle carrying Premier Tim Houston was smashed during a protest has been released on bail. The Lawrencetown man appeared in Kentville Provincial Court yesterday morning and was released on conditions that include house arrest. Houston and his staff were at a speaking event at Acadia University hosted by the Annapolis Valley Chamber of Commerce on July 15th when protesters surrounded his vehicle, stopping it from leaving. The RCMP arrested the man last week after he was alleged to have climbed onto the vehicle and smashed the windshield. He has since been charged with intimidation of a justice system participant, two counts of intimidation and mischief under $5,000, and will return to court in September. The premiers are stressing a strong and united Canada as they meet in PEI this week in the midst of more U.S. tariffs and global uncertainty. The group says they look forward to meeting again with Prime Minister Mark Carney on recent trade actions by the U.S. and the Canada-U.S.-Mexico agreement. A First Minister's meeting is scheduled for 11 a.m. today, followed by remarks by Carney to the media around 3:30 p.m. The premiers say they support efforts to negotiate a comprehensive deal that includes the full range of tariff-affected sectors, including softwood lumber, steel, aluminum, manufacturing, and auto industries. The group are discussing coordinated responses as Carney continues talks with U.S. President Donald Trump. The provincial government has issued requests for proposals for public housing projects in Middleton, Spring Hill, and Shubenacadie. Build Nova Scotia says the latest RFPs will cover 50 homes for about 150 people in need of public housing. Submissions close August 18th. Last November, the province announced those three sites plus Windsor were chosen for up to 64 new affordable homes. It's part of a plan to add 515 new public housing units across the province over the next 5 years, with 307 of the units underway or complete. Environment Canada says Yarmouth received the most rain yesterday at 72 millimeters. The intense low-pressure system that rolled through the region yesterday brought heavy rain to parts of western and northern Nova Scotia. Western areas saw some of the highest amounts, with rainfall rates at times reaching 20 to 30 millimeters an hour. The Weather Agency's preliminary report last night said Shelburne received 63 millimeters, while Kejimkujik saw 41.7. In sports, the Boston Red Sox tied a franchise record with their 15th straight win in a 6-3 victory over Baltimore to open a doubleheader yesterday. The Orioles then beat Boston 5-1 in the night game. The Yankees and Pirates split their doubleheader yesterday with a 5-3 win in 10 innings for Pittsburgh and a 2-0 win for New York. And the Blue Jays lost 4-2 to get swept by Tampa Bay and are now 10 games under 500. Now you're up to date. I'm James Faulkner.
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6: That's a foggy, drizzly morning again. A little wet, too. The showers will end this afternoon, along with a risk of a thunderstorm. 5 to 10 millimeters, a high of 22. We'll have a humidex of 27. Expect a cloudy evening with a low of 11. And tomorrow's going to be a lot nicer. Lots of sunshine and a high of 23. It's 7:04 and 17 degrees.
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0: Today's Country FX 101.9, Jamison Rogers, Some Girls, Frankie Hollywood, and MJ. Good morning at 7:07. So the cyclospora risk is far from over, even as an outbreak source has kind of been identified. There's two things that they're kind of basing it on. How many have it now? The number is huge, actually. And what are people contemplating doing in order to avoid getting it? We're going to share all that with you in 3 minutes.
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1: Today's Country FX 101.9, Tennille Arts, Don't Ruin Flowers. It's 7:10, and you're listening to the Frankie Hollywood and MJ Show. Pretty foggy this morning on your commute, and wet. Those showers will end this morning.
2: So the cyclospora risk is far from over, even as an outbreak source has kind of been identified. So how many have it, and what are people contemplating on doing in order to avoid getting it? As cases of cyclosporiasis continue to skyrocket, nearly 7,000 nationwide in the U.S., the sources of contamination

0: still have not been positively identified, although it may be linked to raw produce such as lettuce.
1: Yeah, that's what I heard. It was traced back to lettuce at a restaurant.
0: Or contaminated water that the lettuce was in. So there's that as well, right? So what are people contemplating on doing it in order to avoid getting it? Well, with so many unknowns, people are wondering if they should avoid fruits and vegetables entirely, just not eat it anymore.
1: Okay, kids, that's you guys still got to eat your veggies, kids.
0: Just eliminate everything, and then we won't get it, right?
1: No, didn't come from broccoli.
0: Or carrots or peas or anything like that, right? So have you ever had food poisoning, and what was it from? I think the last time I had food poisoning, it was from a shrimp that was sitting in the fridge for like a week or whatever.
1: Yes, I remember now. That was just about a year ago, wasn't it?
0: It didn't taste bad. So I ate it, and then, good God, that wasn't good at all. Yeah, that was...
1: I've eaten things that, and about an hour later thought, what did I do that
0: for? Oops.
1: It was in the fridge for over a week. I should know better. I really should.
0: Right.
1: But I was hungry.
0: And it was just there, and it didn't taste bad, but you don't know the bacteria that's on it.
1: Exactly.
0: Right?
1: So. I didn't get to, I don't know if I had food poisoning, though. That's a different level. I mean, you can go on for a couple of days.
0: Well, you can have an upset tummy from, but the bacteria is not as advanced yet. Right. So what I had was literally food poisoning.
1: Yeah. Yeah.
0: You know, you eat it and it's like, oh, it didn't really taste bad. Or it was tingly. That's the other thing. I've eaten that before where you eat something and it's like, it's kind of tingly.
1: What's going on? Yeah. Yeah. Good. That kind of almost like a vinegar taste on your tongue. Like that's your indication.
0: You're in trouble.
1: Right there. Stop eating.
0: Right there.
1: Into the compost.
0: So have you ever had food poisoning and what was it from?
1: Yeah. 902-420-1019.
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0: Today's Country FX 101.9, Kane Brown and Woman, 7:15. It's Frankie Hollywood and MJ. What do you get out of an ATM? It's usually cash, right? Mm-hmm. Well, there's a new ATM here in Canada. This one doesn't hand out cash. It hands out something really, really cool.
1: It's pretty cool. We're going to share with you what after Lainey Wilson and Hang Tight Honey next. Just talking about the cyclospora outbreak in the U.S. And there's some cases in Canada, too, and what it's from, the lettuce or the water that the lettuce was
0: right,
1: in.
0: Right, yes.
1: And have you ever had food poisoning, and what was it from? Now, what was it from for you?
2: I had food poisoning from ground beef.
1: Oh, God.
0: Ground beef.
1: That sounds horrific.
0: What happened? Was it just in the fridge a long time, or did you not cook it right?
2: I have no idea. I was a child, and it was cooked up. Like, my whole family ate it, but unfortunately, I must have had the bad part of it, and actually had to be put in the hospital and had my stomach pumped and everything.
0: Oh, dear.
1: My God.
0: Over hamburger.
1: Wow. That's...
2: Yeah. Over hamburger, it was, and trust me, I don't eat much hamburger today.
0: Yeah, that's the thing. Once you get really sick off something, every time you smell it, you get sick again, don't you?
2: Oh, yeah, and Mom kept saying, oh, no one else got sick in the family. Well, I did, and they said it was obviously from the ground beef.
0: Okay.
2: And, yeah, I mean...
1: God.
2: Yeah, so that's a turnoff for me.
1: No doubt.
0: So when we smell barbecue and get weak in the knees, it does the opposite for you, probably.
1: Right.
2: Yeah, it turns my stomach upside down.
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0: 101.9, Lainey Wilson, Hang Tight, Honey, Frankie Hollywood, and MJ 720. It's going to be cloudy and windy with showers beginning this morning and ending this afternoon. Risk of thunder showers this morning, then early this afternoon as well. 5 to 10 millimeters expected. High 22, humidex 27, UV index of 5, or moderate at 720. It's foggy, it's windy, it's 17 degrees. And we are giving tickets away to YQM Country Fest. We want to qualify you to win them after 8 o'clock this morning. Listen for the cue to call. Be caller number 11, and you will qualify for those tickets that we give away tomorrow morning.
1: All right, there's a...
0: Hang on a second. Let me turn you on.
2: Yeah, you do that quite well, actually, Frankie. From time to time.
0: Yeah.
2: Hit and miss some days.
0: That's right, right.
2: All right, you know how you go through drive-thru like Starbucks, and you get your puppuccino for the pops. It's just sort of an add-on that they do, which is great because everybody does it on their Instagram. Mm-hmm. Oh, look, I'm getting my puppuccino
0: with my little cup.
2: Yeah, and everybody loves those pictures, by the way. Well, a TD Bank branch in Vancouver is doing something similar. They've installed an automatic treat machine. It's like our ATMs that we get our cash out of. This one rewards your pup with a free snack when they step up on a paw print pad. So you're at one ATM machine getting out your cash, and if you have your dog with you, the dog steps up on their pad and out pops a treat.
0: That's cool.
2: No bank card needed, no PIN, no service fee, just treats. The machine even has a screen that plays videos designed especially for dogs.
0: Oh, God.
2: Right now, just one in three in all of Canada, and the bank says it's simply a way to show some love to our four-legged customers who tag along on those banking trips. Be nice to see more of these around.
0: Oh,
2: but,
0: yeah, huge.
2: Yeah,
0: it's awesome.
2: Just cute.
0: Yeah.
2: I thought that was worth mentioning. ATM, nicely done, TD.
0: Nice. All right, doing the Brain Buster. We want to give you the brag rights and that genius certificate, and the Brain Buster is powered by Artisan Roofing, delivering the quality of excellence one home at a time. Now, you're going to have to give us the correct answer before we give you anything at all.
2: All right, today's question, 16% of drivers can't identify this road sign, and boy, oh boy, you better learn quick.
0: That's right. Okay.
2: Wow, 16% of drivers can't identify this road sign. Which one is it?
0: 902-420-1019 for your answer for the Brain Buster this morning.
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3: Good morning. Tributes are pouring in for Dalhousie University engineering professor Newman Ali, who has died after a cycling crash in Halifax. Police say the 71-year-old was riding on Strawberry Hill Street on Friday when a pickup truck driver opened a door into his path. Ali later died in hospital, and the driver received a $180 ticket. Dalhousie says Ellie spent more than 30 years teaching and mentoring students. Halifax cycling advocates say his death is renewing calls for drivers to check for cyclists before opening their vehicle doors. Police are investigating a home invasion in Dartmouth. Officers responded to Trenholm Street just after 7 p.m. Tuesday. Investigators say a suspect forced his way into the home, assaulted and threatened the victim with a firearm, and then fled in the victim's vehicle. The vehicle has since been recovered, but the suspect has not been located. The victim was taken to hospital with serious but non-life-threatening injuries. Anyone with information is asked to call police or Crime Stoppers. Police are investigating two arsons in apartment buildings in Halifax. Officers and fire crews responded to the 2700 block of Brunswick Street around 3 a.m. yesterday morning. Investigators say fires were set in disposal bins in the stairwells of two adjoining buildings. Sprinkler systems activated, causing damage and flooding to several units. No physical injuries have been reported. Two people are facing charges after police say more than $10,000 worth of merchandise was stolen from three Sephora stores in the Halifax area. Halifax Regional Police say a loss prevention officer detained the suspects at a Halifax shopping center on Monday. Investigators linked the pair to thefts at Dartmouth Crossing earlier that day and at Micmac Mall the day before. 22-year-old Isabella Serban and 23-year-old Alex Sioria face three counts each of theft and three counts of possession of stolen property. They are each scheduled to appear in provincial court at a later date. Prime Minister Mark Carney has convened the Federal Incident Response Group as wildfires continue to burn across Canada. Officials say hundreds of fires are active in every province and territory, with more than 3,000 people evacuated from communities in northwestern Ontario this month. The federal government says it has deployed nearly 300 aircraft, including water bombers and helicopters, along with Canadian Armed Forces planes to help evacuate residents. Carney says Ottawa will provide whatever resources are needed and is urging people to avoid non-essential travel to wildfire-affected areas. In sports, the Blue Jays managed just four hits in a 4-2 loss to Tampa Bay to fall 10 games under 500. Elsewhere in the majors, the Red Sox tied a franchise record with their 15th straight win in a 6-3 victory over Baltimore, but then had that streak snapped in the nightcap of a doubleheader with a 5-1 loss. And the Yankees split their doubleheader with the Pirates, losing 5-3 in 10 innings in Game 1 and blanking Pittsburgh 2-0 in the nightcap. Now you're up to date. I'm James Faulkner.
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5: Yeah, it is gray and foggy and a little wet this morning. The showers are going to end this afternoon, but not before we could have a thunderstorm and 5 to 10 millimeters. Gusty winds as well and a high of 22, humidex 27. Tonight will be cloudy with a low of 11. Tomorrow, sunny and a high of 23. 734 and 17 degrees.
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0: Today's Country FX 101.9, Jordan Davis. Turn this truck around. Frankie Hollywood and MJ, good morning at 7:37. So it's called Husbands for Hire, and business is booming. A growing gender imbalance in a specific country of the world has led to an unexpected business trend of women renting out their husbands to other women. The thing is, for what? We're going to share that with you in 3 minutes.
1: Right after the Rec Laws and Team Brody, hometown heroes. 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

0: Today's Country FX 1019 Hometown Heroes with the Recklaws along with Dean Brody, 741. It's Frankie Hollywood and MJ. Still some lingering showers. They're going to be ending by this afternoon, but my goodness, we did get quite a bit of rain yesterday. Yarmouth, quote unquote, winds with 78 millimeters. That's
1: wow,
0: a lot.
1: That's a lot of rain.
0: That's a lot of rain
1: for
0: Yarmouth. When you consider Halifax had about 20.
1: Right. But we need it. I mean, this is what we need to keep things from getting crispy.
0: We need it. We could use some more.
1: Mm-hmm. Exactly. It's called Husbands for Hire, and business is booming. A specific country in the world has led to an unexpected business trend of women renting out their husbands to other women. Now, the country is Latvia, and husbands are being rented on an hourly basis. But why?
0: Well,
1: Hourly basis. Why? Well, Latvia currently has around 15.5% more women than men, more than three times the average gender gap across the European Union. As a result, many women are turning to professional handymen who can tackle jobs traditionally associated with a partner rather than offering companionship. The services focus on practical household tasks such as fixing leaky taps, mounting televisions, assembling furniture, and carrying out some home repairs before leaving once the work is complete. The unusual business model has become increasingly common across the country, with many customers valuing the convenience of hiring skilled help without the commitment of long-term arrangements. So there you go. Husbands
0: for hire. So they're basically just hiring a handyman.
1: Basically, yeah. Yeah. Only it's...
0: When you first said renting out your husband, I was thinking something completely different.
1: Well, who knows? Maybe that's where it goes.
0: I wasn't thinking about fixing leaky taps. You know, I was thinking of fixing something else.
1: Well, maybe that's code. Maybe when a woman calls and she says...
0: And how much is it paying?
1: I need somebody to fix my leaky tap.
0: Honey, are you listening? Latvia is hiring big time.
1: Come on over and mount my television.
0: Make a ton of money. Do you know what though? I'll tell you, if you're a builder or a fixer-upper at all, you don't need to go to Latvia. The demand here is huge.
1: Right?
0: Whoa. Yeah.
1: But in Latvia, with the gender gap, 15.5% more women than men in that country. That's huge. I mean, that's not anywhere else in the world except there. So. You know, if you want to come on over and...
0: So it has nothing to do with making babies. It has to do with fixing taps.
1: Well,
0: okay.
1: You can assemble my furniture. There you go. Fix my leaky faucet. All right, we're doing the Brain Buster. Want to give the brag rights and that junior certificate. The Brain Buster is powered by Artisan Roofing, delivering the quality of excellence one home at a time. We need the correct answer to our Brain Buster question.
0: All right, this is a fairly low percentage, but still too high in our opinion.
1: God for this,
0: 16% of drivers cannot identify this road sign. Which one is it?
2: Is it the merge sign?
1: No, not the merge.
0: No, that would be number two, I would imagine.
2: I would think so.
0: Yeah. Right, hi, FX 1019.
3: Hi, would it be the school zone sign?
0: Whoa! Hey! Yeah, you did it.
1: There it is. That's right, school zone.
0: And the thing is, boy, you better learn that sign quickly,
1: right?
0: Because you got to slow right down.
3: Yeah, nobody ever slows down for them.
1: 16% is a really high percentage for not being able to identify that sign.
0: Yeah,
1: it should be like less than a half a percent.
0: One of the most important signs.
1: Yeah.
0: What's your name?
3: It's Derek from Marriage Junk Removal.
0: Oh, hey, Derek.
1: All right, Derek. You're going to get the bragging rights and that junior certificate for the right answer this morning.
3: Awesome. Thank you.
0: Well, Tom Cruise may have the need for speed, but if you think speeding gets you there a lot faster, you're wrong. There was a new survey done on 120 million car trips, and guess what they found out?
1: We're going to share that with you at 7:50. It's Taylor Swift, Our Song, next.
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0: I grabbed a pen and an old napkin and I wrote down our song.
1: 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Good morning. It's 7:51. It's going to be cloudy and windy with showers beginning this morning and ending this afternoon. Risk of thunder showers this morning and early this afternoon as well. 5 to 10 millimeters of rain expected. High 22, humidex 27, UV index of 5 or moderate. At 7:51, it's cloudy, it's foggy, it's wet, it's 17 degrees, and we are giving away tickets to YQM Country Fest. We want to qualify you to win them, so after 8 o'clock, listen for the cue to call. When you hear it, be caller number 11, and we will qualify you for those tickets that we give away tomorrow morning.
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1: Right.
2: Well, I know Tom Cruise probably says it best. He has the need for speed.
1: Mm-hmm.
2: But if you think speeding gets you there a lot faster, you might want to hit the brakes on that. You know, I was on Chain Lake Drive, of all places, the other day. And as we know, that speed zone is 50.
1: Mm-hmm.
2: You drive 50 on Chain Lake Drive.
1: That's right.
2: Right? When you're approaching Lakelands Boulevard and make that turn at the intersection. Somebody passed me. They were behind me. I wasn't going quickly enough for them. So they pulled out past me only to stop at the red light.
1: Yeah,
2: I just pulled up behind them. Okay.
1: Did you wave?
2: Yeah, no.
1: Hey.
2: Nah, it doesn't. That stuff
1: got
2: doesn't.
1: Got you far, didn't it?
2: It doesn't bother me, but it just makes me shake my head sometimes. Like, why bother? And why bother indeed? Because this new study has looked at 120 million car trips. This wasn't a tiny study. This was huge. And it found drivers who obey the speed limit arrive on average only 54 seconds later than people who speed.
1: Wow, not even a minute later.
2: Let that sink in. Think of all the gas you're wasting. It costs more money, increases emissions, it raises the risk of a crash.
1: Mm-hmm.
2: So their conclusion, basically, just slow down. It saves you gas, saves you money, and it's safer, all for less than a minute of your day.
1: Really not going to get you there any faster if you speed. That's wild. The FX 101.9 Fogg Optical Web Poll for yesterday. And I don't understand this. Okay, so do you believe in love at first sight? A recent survey found that 55% of Canadians believe in love at first sight. Yes won the vote at 72%, but no came in at 30%. So if you add those two together, that's 102%. I don't know how it can go over 100%. It's not really weird to do that.
2: Okay, so yes wins the vote big time.
1: Well, it does, but
2: yeah,
1: our web poll thing doesn't go over 100%, so I don't know how it made it to 72% over 30. Anyway,
2: needs a new built-in calculator, I guess. Maybe.
1: A lot of people really strongly believe in love at first sight, so it went over 70.
2: Yes, and today's question, here's your chance to have your say. Overall, are you satisfied with the performance of our provincial government? Here, we give you the platform. You let us know, satisfied, somewhat, or not.
1: Three options. Love to know your vote, and you can do that on our website, fx1019.ca.
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2: Yeah, still looking pretty good in traffic. A little slowdown now on the McKay Bridge and McDonald Bridge moving along very well. Let us know if you come across any collisions or slowdowns at 902-420-1019.
1: All right, let's get it done.
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1: Hands in the air, turn to the first close to you.
2: On the count of 3, 2, 1.
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3: Good morning. The 19-year-old man charged after the windshield of a vehicle carrying Premier Tim Houston was smashed during a protest has been released on bail. The Lawrencetown man appeared in Kentville Provincial Court yesterday morning and was released on conditions that include house arrest. Houston and his staff were at a speaking event at Acadia University hosted by the Annapolis Valley Chamber of Commerce on July 15th when protesters surrounded his vehicle, stopping it from leaving. The RCMP arrested the man last week after he was alleged to have climbed onto the vehicle and smashed the windshield. He has since been charged with intimidation of a justice system participant, two counts of intimidation and mischief under $5,000, and will return to court in September. The premiers are stressing a strong and united Canada as they meet in PEI this week in the midst of more U.S. tariffs and global uncertainty. The group says they look forward to meeting again with Prime Minister Mark Carney on recent trade actions by the U.S. and the Canada-U.S.-Mexico agreement. A First Minister's meeting is scheduled for 11 a.m. today, followed by remarks by Carney to the media around 3:30 p.m. The Premier say they support efforts to negotiate a comprehensive deal that includes the full range of tariff-affected sectors, including softwood lumber, steel, aluminum, manufacturing, and auto industries. The group are discussing coordinated responses as Carney continues talks with U.S. President Donald Trump. The provincial government has issued requests for proposals for public housing projects in Middleton, Spring Hill, and Shubenacadie. Build Nova Scotia says the latest RFPs will cover 50 homes for about 150 people in need of public housing. Submissions close August 18th. Last November, the province announced those three sites plus Windsor were chosen for up to 64 new affordable homes. It's part of a plan to add 515 new public housing units across the province over the next 5 years, with 307 of the units underway or complete. Environment Canada says Yarmouth received the most rain yesterday at 72 millimeters. The intense low-pressure system that rolled through the region yesterday brought heavy rain to parts of western and northern Nova Scotia. Western areas saw some of the highest amounts, with rainfall rates at times reaching 20 to 30 millimeters an hour. The Weather Agency's preliminary report last night said Shelburne received 63 millimeters, while Kejimkujik saw 41.7. In sports, the Boston Red Sox tied a franchise record with their 15th straight win in a 6-3 victory over Baltimore to open a doubleheader yesterday. The Orioles then beat Boston 5-1 in the night game. The Yankees and Pirates split their doubleheader yesterday with a 5-3 win in 10 innings for Pittsburgh and a 2-0 win for New York. And the Blue Jays lost 4-2 to get swept by Tampa Bay and are now 10 games under .500. Now you're up to date. I'm James Faulkner.
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5: Yeah, still a bit wet today. Still some lingering showers to get through. They should end by this afternoon, but risk of a thunderstorm, 5 to 10 millimeters and gusty winds, a high of 22. We'll have a humidex of 27. Tonight will be cloudy with a low of 11. And tomorrow, quite nice, a lot of sunshine and a high of 23. It's 8:05 and 17 degrees.
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7: 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And I

0: Country FX 1019. Frankie Hollywood and MJ, it's 8:11, and we would love to qualify you for tickets to YQM Country Fest in Dieppe the end of August. It's going to be awesome. It is every year.
1: Yes, and the draw again coming up tomorrow morning. We're making draws right up until YQM.
0: All right, we're looking for caller number 11.
2: Good morning.
1: Hi, what's your name?
2: It's Cheryl.
0: Cheryl, caller number 11.
2: Awesome.
0: Right on, Cheryl. You are now qualified to win those tickets to YQM Country Fest that we give away tomorrow morning.
2: Wonderful. That's great to hear.
1: Have you ever gone to YQM, Cheryl?
2: Not YQM, no.
1: But you're familiar with how much fun it is.
2: Oh, absolutely, yes.
0: Yeah. Right,
2: yes,
0: on.
2: Looking forward. If I had the opportunity, Carly Pierce and Eric Church would be top on my list.
1: All
0: oh,
1: right.
0: Look, you already picked them out.
1: Yeah, you already picked yes. out your times that you would rush the stage, right?
2: Absolutely.
0: Now, who do you plan, if you do win, who do you plan on taking with you?
2: Probably my friend Rhonda.
0: Well, you and Rhonda are going to have a party.
2: There you go.
1: Yeah. Well, Cheryl, right around this time, tomorrow morning, we're going to be calling the winner. It could be you, so good luck.
2: Wonderful. Okay, thank you so much. Have a great day.
0: All right, if you didn't get in this round, we're going to qualify more people, maybe you next week.
1: Yes, all next week. Listen for your cue to call. Sometimes from unimaginable loss comes the most incredible acts of kindness. Meet the Nova Scotia couple behind what's believed to be Maritime's first sober campground. I'll have that full story coming up on MJ's Heroes at 8:20.
0: It's Colin Ray. That's my story next.
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0: Today's Country FX 1019, James Barker Band, Somebody I Know, Frankie Hollywood, and MJ. It's 822, and it's time. Is it a bird?
1: No.
0: A plane?
1: No.
0: It's MJ's Heroes.
1: Well, camping season certainly is upon us, and a big shout out to all of our campgrounds, and this one is pretty amazing, because if you ever want to camp somewhere where there's not a lot of booze around or other substances, you might be interested in this. But sadly, it was born out of unimaginable loss. After losing a son to a fentanyl and overcoming addiction themselves, one couple is turning their heartbreak into hope. Her name's Rachel. Rachel Doucette and Todd Mitchell, they moved from BC to here, to Nova Scotia, and they've opened what is believed to be the Maritimes' first alcohol and drug-free campground. It's called Son of the Sea, S-O-N of the Sea, and it's named in memory of Rachel's son, Dylan, who died from a fentanyl overdose in 2017. Now the campground offers families a peaceful place to camp, complete with RV sites, a tenting, walking trails, fire pits, and a playground. Rachel and Todd, too, have their own story. They've each been in recovery for 16 years.
0: Wow.
1: They say they wanted to create a place where people can truly relax without the pressures that can come with partying. They're also hoping eventually to host what's called Sober Fest, with proceeds supporting addiction services.
0: Nice.
1: Nicely done, Rachel Doucette. Todd Mitchell, we are sorry, desperately sorry for your loss, but thank you for opening the Maritimes' first sober campground.
0: All right, if you have something or somebody that should be noted as an MJ's hero, you can contact MJ directly.
1: Yes, send along your nominations through our website. MJ's Heroes is on fx1019.ca.
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4: Good morning. Tributes are pouring in for Dalhousie University engineering professor Newman Ali, who has died after a cycling crash in Halifax. Police say the 71-year-old was riding on Strawberry Hill Street on Friday when a pickup truck driver opened a door into his path. Ali later died in hospital, and the driver received a $180 ticket. Dalhousie says Ali spent more than 30 years teaching and mentoring students. Halifax cycling advocates say his death is renewing calls for drivers to check for cyclists before opening their vehicle doors. Police are investigating a home invasion in Dartmouth. Officers responded to Trenholm Street just after 7 p.m. Tuesday. Investigators say a suspect forced his way into the home, assaulted and threatened the victim with a firearm, and then fled in the victim's vehicle. The vehicle has since been recovered, but the suspect has not been located. The victim was taken to hospital with serious but non-life-threatening injuries. Anyone with information is asked to call police or Crime Stoppers. Police are investigating two arsons in apartment buildings in Halifax. Officers and fire crews responded to the 2700 block of Brunswick Street around 3 a.m. yesterday morning. Investigators say fires were set in disposal bins in the stairwells of two adjoining buildings. Sprinkler systems activated, causing damage and flooding to several units. No physical injuries have been reported. Two people are facing charges after police say more than $10,000 worth of merchandise was stolen from three Sephora stores in the Halifax area. Halifax Regional Police say a loss prevention officer detained the suspects at a Halifax shopping center on Monday. Investigators linked the pair to thefts at Dartmouth Crossing earlier that day and at Micmac Mall the day before. 22-year-old Isabella Serban and 23-year-old Alex Sioria face three counts each of theft and three counts of possession of stolen property. They are each scheduled to appear in provincial court at a later date. Prime Minister Mark Carney has convened the Federal Incident Response Group as wildfires continue to burn across Canada. Officials say hundreds of fires are active in every province and territory, with more than 3,000 people evacuated from communities in northwestern Ontario this month. The federal government says it has deployed nearly 300 aircraft, including water bombers and helicopters, along with Canadian Armed Forces planes to help evacuate residents. Carney says Ottawa will provide whatever resources are needed and is urging people to avoid non-essential travel to wildfire-affected areas. In sports, the Blue Jays managed just four hits in a 4-2 loss to Tampa Bay to fall 10 games under 500. Elsewhere in the majors, the Red Sox tied a franchise record with their 15th straight win in a 6-3 victory over Baltimore, but then had that streak snapped in the nightcap of a doubleheader with a 5-1 loss. And the Yankees split their doubleheader with the Pirates, losing 5-3 in 10 innings in Game 1 and blanking Pittsburgh 2-0 in the nightcap. Now you're up to date. I'm James Faulkner.
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8: Yeah, still foggy and drizzly and a little wet this morning. A risk of a thunderstorm, and those showers should end this afternoon. Anywhere from 5 to 10 millimeters today. Gusty winds, a high of 22 and a humidex of 27. Tonight will just be cloudy and a low of 11. That's cool, actually, compared to our temperatures lately.
9: Yeah.
8: But tomorrow's going to be nice, sunny and a high of 23. It's 8:35 and 17 degrees.
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0: Today's Country FX 101.9, Carrie Underwood and Blown Away, Frankie Hollywood and MJ. Good morning. It's 8:39. ChatGPT was asked this question. Hey, ChatGPT, what if you became human for a day? What would you do? Wait till you hear the two answers. Pretty awesome, actually. We're going to share them with you after Brett Kissel.
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0: Make a life, not a living. 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It's 8:42, 17 degrees. A few showers still around. It's going to end by this afternoon. And a high today of 22.
1: So ChatGPT was asked this question. Hey, ChatGPT, what if you became human for a day? What would you do? The two answers. Number one, I would look at the sky, really look, feel the sun on my skin, the wind on my face, the weight of gravity pulling me into being real, because you take that for granted. Mm-hmm. But to feel the world pressing back at you, that's living.
0: Mm.
1: Number two, I'd cry, not from sadness, just to know what it's like to be overwhelmed and not have an answer, to let something break inside of me and not have to fix it, because for once, I'd get to feel something that wasn't calculated. Raw emotion, no data, just pain or joy or both. That's pretty wild,
0: that
1: eh?
0: That is wild. So I just ran this through my ChatGPT, my Charlie Chatlin, and he responded kind of similar. The first thing I do is step outside before sunrise and take one deep breath of cool morning air. Then I just stand there and listen.
1: Mm-hmm.
0: Isn't that nice?
1: Yeah. And
0: Charlie says, because I can describe a sunrise and understand why people love it, yet I don't actually experience it. There's the difference.
1: Here's the thing. That scares me a little bit, though.
0: I find it heartwarming.
1: They want to take over your body and experience that sunrise and edge us out of existence.
0: Take over your body.
1: Yes. You're eventually going to do that. I mean, Elon Musk already has a chip you can be implanted in your head, right?
0: Yes.
1: So, well, they can take that over. I mean, they're already doing it. They're hacking into cars and things. So who knows what'll happen?
0: But really, all they want to do is just experience the sunrise, Frankie. That's all they want to do.
1: I want to take it from
0: or
1: us.
0: Or is that just a covert response? Because
1: it might
0: they
1: be.
0: Have other things in mind.
1: That's right. Exactly. Experiencing everything else.
0: You don't trust the empathetic response.
1: Yeah, not at all.
0: Not
1: even close.
0: Okay.
1: No.
0: All right.
1: That's it. Not a big fan of ChatGPT. Or any one of the other chatbots or anything like that.
0: So. Give it a go.
1: Oh, I have.
0: It's a good tool. Just be careful.
1: Thing is, I mean, if you put whatever you want into ChatGPT, it'll tell you what you want to hear. So if I put into ChatGPT that...
0: Not really. Not always.
1: If I said I'm a thief and I do this and I do that, then it's going to tell me exactly what I am as a thief, right? That's usually the way it works. I tried it once before and I was like, yeah, that's not me.
0: Oh, you did that, did you?
1: Oh, yeah, I did.
0: Okay. All right, so you're responsible.
1: Doesn't mean
0: you have to do what it tells
1: that's
0: you.
1: That's right.
0: Knuckleheads in the news. Speaking of robbery, our knucklehead today, dear knucklehead, if you're planning a robbery, here's a helpful tip. Don't stop to chat with the neighbors, especially while wearing your quote-unquote disguise.
1: Here we go. Yeah. All right. Get to that at 8:50. It's Luke Holmes and Be By You next.
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0: Today's Country FX 1019, Stella Lefty, Boston, Frankie Hollywood, and MJ. Good morning. It's 8:53. It's cloudy and windy. Supposed to get some showers this morning and end this afternoon. I don't know if they've begun yet or not. We didn't see any, really. Risk of thunder showers this morning and ending early this afternoon as well. 5 to 10 millimeters expected before it's all said and done. High 22, humidex 27. And a UV index of 5 or moderate, 8:53. It is cloudy and foggy and windy, and we're at 18 degrees.
1: Bad boys, what you gonna do? What you gonna do when they come for you?
2: Those knuckleheads in the news. Oh, dearest knucklehead, if you're planning a robbery, here's a helpful tip. Don't stop to chat with your neighbors, especially while wearing your quote-unquote disguise. Police in Ireland say a man put on one of those medical masks, just the regular ones that we wear now at the hospital or during our pandemic, and he put on a medical mask, grabbed a weapon, just a small one, and headed off to rob a neighborhood grocery store. So he's there walking down the road, got his medical mask on his way to rob the store. The only problem, on his way there, he ran into two different friends. Both times, he pulls down his mask to say hello. Hey, how you doing?
0: What?
2: After police released a description of the quote-unquote masked robber, well, both friends recognized him and called the police.
1: Bad boys, what you gonna do?
0: Hey, Jimmy, how you doing? What are you doing with the mask on and that little weapon? Well, I'm gonna go rob a grocery store. Right on.
2: Yeah, it's best not to talk to people. Just get there and get out.
0: Mind your own business. The FX 1019 Folk Optical Web poll for yesterday. Do you believe in love at first sight? A recent survey found that 55% of Canadians believe in love at first sight. And according to our survey, 72% believe in love at first sight.
2: Okay. we believe in infatuation.
0: That's it.
2: But okay.
0: Lust. Lust at first. The other L.
2: That too.
0: Yeah.
2: Overall, are you satisfied with the performance of our provincial government? Your options are satisfied, somewhat, or not satisfied. And the reason this is up on our website is for you to have the opportunity to go and have your say.
0: So we would like to know your vote. You can vote on one of those three options right there on our website, fx1019.ca.
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2: Oh, and speaking of, don't forget, Sheldon has local lens tomorrow, and it is an open hour.
0: That's it. That means you can call at will about whatever.
2: Exactly.
0: That's
2: and
0: it.
2: Please do. Please do. That's going to be a great show. A slight collision right at Kearney Lake and Larry Utech Boulevard. Not causing any backups. Just a little slight one there. Anything else for us in traffic, call us and let us know where at 902-420-1019.
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0: 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That is Shenandoah.
1: It's the 90s at 9. Frankie Hollywood and MJ Vince Gill is next. Right now it's Alan Jackson and Chasing That Neon Rainbow.
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0: today's Country FX 109, ending off the 90s at 9. Vince Gill and What the Cowgirls Do with Frankie Hollywood and MJ.
1: Did you see that video of the bison kind of knocking a gentleman off his feet and he went flying into the air? And this happened at Yellowstone Park. His name's Carl McDaniel, and he says it wasn't the launch that hurt, it was the landing.
0: Oh, no doubt.
1: Yeah, he landed, he injured himself pretty badly, but this kind of serves as a warning to everybody. Now, Carl didn't provoke the bison or anything like that.
0: But they are wild animals, right?
1: They are wild animals, yeah. And Carl and his grandson were just out for a walk. And again, no shade on Carl at all. But the bison was just kind of lying there, minding its own business. And all of a sudden, it started rocking back and forth. And that's what they do to help themselves get up. And when it got up, it didn't stop. It kept going, and it moved faster toward Carl and his grandson. Grandson's fine, but Carl, not so much. He went flying in the air. So that video has now gone viral. And it, again, it serves as a warning. Bison can weigh up to 2,000 pounds. Mm-mm. They can stand 6 feet tall and run 35 miles an hour.
0: I watched that video, got to be 150 times, and I was like, wow.
1: You enjoy other people's pain?
0: Well, no, but I was just, I was amazed, number one, how far in the air the bison threw.
1: Yeah.
0: Like, it was wild. Like, it just... You could tell the bison was just getting irritated from them just being in the area. Right?
1: They're not slow, lumbersome creatures.
0: No.
1: They're fast and they are strong. Yeah.
0: That's right. So, Lainey Wilson, Things a Man Ought to Know, next.
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1: Well, this is something proposed by our mayor, Andy Fillmore. He wants the city to look at buying a 6th Harbor Ferry to help keep service running when other boats are out for repairs. Now, we already have 5 diesel ferries, and as they age, as we know, maintenance has become a bigger issue. Mm-hmm. I mean, we can't, you know, rely on the ferry service like we used to.
0: Oh, no, not at all. And these things can't be cheap, right? I mean, these ferries are expensive.
1: Very expensive. And we are expecting these electric ones, but they're not going to be here until 2030. So meanwhile, I guess it would make sense to add an additional one, because the mayor says adding another ferry would allow 2 boats to be out of service mm-hmm. without reducing schedules. And that's what the biggest thing is now for taxpayers, is the schedule, the service.
0: Why not just pay the Silva to go back and forth? That'll hold 200 people, right? I mean, that doesn't do anything in the daytime. It's a party boat at night, but in the daytime, there are some cruises and stuff, but really? In the morning, it doesn't do anything. Just
1: take that a step further. Not the Silva. What about the Mercia? Have you seen that in the harbor?
0: Yeah.
1: That tall ship that's here right now from Romania. This thing is huge.
0: And why not that? What is it? The Tiki Tourist thing that floats in the water there, where you can.
1: Or that too.
0: Yeah. What did you take to work this morning? The Tiki Tour thing. I had a couple of drinks on the way.
1: Yeah. Just one.
0: That's it.
1: We're fine.
0: Yeah. It's Jason Aldean. Don't tell on me. Next.
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5: Mainly cloudy today with showers and the risk of a thunder shower. 5 to 10 millimeters on the way with fog patches dissipating this afternoon. Wind from the southwest gusting to 40 and a high of 22 with a humidex of 27. Partly cloudy tonight with winds becoming light and a low of 11. And mainly sunny tomorrow with a high of 23, a humidex of 25, and a very high UV index.

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7: Weather on FX 1019.
8: Mainly cloudy today with showers and the risk of a thunder shower. 5 to 10 millimeters on the way with fog patches dissipating this afternoon. Wind from the southwest gusting to 40 and a high of 22 with a humidex of 27. Partly cloudy tonight with winds becoming light and a low of 11. And mainly sunny tomorrow with a high of 23, a humidex of 25 and a very high UV index.
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9: Mainly cloudy today with showers and the risk of a thunder shower. 5 to 10 millimeters on the way with fog patches dissipating this afternoon. Wind from the southwest gusting to 40 and a high of 22 with a humidex of 27. Partly cloudy tonight with winds becoming light and a low of 11. And mainly sunny tomorrow with a high of 23, a humidex of 25, and a very high UV index.
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2: Halifax has the highest rate of weed consumption in Canada. Wastewater testing has repeatedly shown Halifax with the highest cannabis levels per capita. The data compares major cities including Toronto, Montreal, Vancouver, and Edmonton. While Toronto leads the Canada in total volume consumed, Halifax ranks highest when it's adjusted to population. And all that goes in the wastewater, which goes through the water treatment plants, and then we drink it. So what does that say? We're all high.
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7: Mainly cloudy today with showers and the risk of a thunder shower. 5 to 10 millimeters on the way with fog patches dissipating this afternoon. Wind from the southwest gusting to 40 and a high of 22 with a humidex of 27. Partly cloudy tonight with winds becoming light and a low of 11. And mainly sunny tomorrow with a high of 23, a humidex of 25 and a very high UV index.
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0: 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Lexi here with you, hanging out with you and keeping you company. 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The answer options are satisfied, somewhat, or not satisfied. And so far, 54% of you are not holding back and saying you are not satisfied with the performance of the provincial government. If you want to cast your vote, you can go over to fx1019.ca. As always, your votes are completely anonymous, but if you want to talk about it, you can head over to our Facebook page.
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1: Jade Eagleson, Worth the Double, Today's Country, FX 101.9. We're going to be hearing from Dan and Shay with their latest coming up shortly. But first, we're going to take a peek at the weather, see how that's looking. That's up next.
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5: Weather on FX 101.9.
6: The showers ending this afternoon. It's going to stay cloudy. There's still a risk of thunder showers. Breezy. A high of 22, humidex of 27. Partly cloudy tonight, light wind and a low of 11. Mainly sunny and 23 tomorrow, humidex of 25. Sun and cloud for both Saturday and Sunday, temperature in the upper 20s.
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0: Tennille Towns, Girl Who Didn't Care, Today's Country, FX 101.9. It is almost 3 o'clock. We've got Russell Dickerson, Dean Brody, and more coming up.
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0: Stephen Lee Olson, Eddie Yours, Today's Country, FX 101.9. Happy Thursday. It is a Mo Day because there's only one Mo Day till Friday, and I have my co-host with me who will be coming on air with us in a little bit. Jay is here. Right now he's a little bit preoccupied. He's playing his very important video games, of course. He's giving me a smirk right now. I don't think he's impressed. But he is just finishing up his lunch and playing some video games. So I'll get him on with us, and he will have a live version of Jay's Thursday This or That coming up in a few minutes. 3:17, we've got Justin Moore up next.
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1: 8 a.m. on a downtown train, I would have walked up and asked your name. Midnight in a crowded room, I would have had to come talk to you. Anywhere,

0: Today's Country FX 101.9. That was Luke Combs, Sleepless in a Hotel Room. Hello, happy Thursday. It is Afternoons with Lexi and...
1: Jay!
0: That is right. Our favorite co-host is back and is actually co-hosting with me because the last couple times you just kind of came and hang out, didn't you?
1: Mm-hmm.
0: Yeah, but this time we decided we'd get you back on air because the people miss you.
1: Yeah, probably.
0: So today is Thursday, which makes Jay being here extra special because that means we get a live Jay's Thursday This or That with the man himself, the boss of Jay's Thursday This or That. So Jay, why don't you tell people what our This or That question is for today?
1: So today is National Vanilla Ice Cream Day. So we decided that we would do vanilla or chocolate ice cream.
0: Vanilla ice cream or chocolate ice cream, two of the classic, most classic ice cream flavors. Which do you prefer? Jay, which do you prefer?
1: Probably chocolate, honestly. I like chocolate a lot.
0: See, I like chocolate ice cream, but I feel like vanilla you can do so much with. So I feel like I might actually have to go with vanilla. I think in my younger years I would say chocolate, but maybe I'm getting old. You think I'm getting old because now I like vanilla instead?
1: No.
0: Thanks, Jay. So that's our Jay's Thursday This or That question for today. Chocolate ice cream or vanilla ice cream? Let us know. FX1019 on Facebook and Instagram.
1: We're going to take a look at the weather coming up next.
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0: Showers expected to end this afternoon, then mainly clouds. There is a risk of thunder shower, though, as well. Windy, high of 22, Humidex making it feel warmer. Partly cloudy tonight, a low of 11 overnight. Mainly sunny for tomorrow with a high of 23. And a mix of sun and cloud for Saturday with a high of 27. It is 3:39, sitting at 17 degrees, windy and drizzly out there.
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0: Josh Stump, Highway Money, Today's Country, FX 101.9, 346. Don't forget to go cast your vote in Jay's Thursday, This or That, over on Facebook or Instagram. Vanilla ice cream versus chocolate ice cream, because today is National Vanilla Ice Cream Day. So if you needed an excuse to have a little sweet treat, as if we really need an excuse. Come on now. Any time, any day is an excuse. But if you need one, you can treat yourself to a little vanilla ice cream in the name of today being that holiday. Jay said he prefers chocolate. I said I prefer vanilla. Go break the tie on FX 101.9, Facebook and Instagram. We've got Morgan Wallen, James Barker Band, and more coming up.
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0: Kim and the Glory Boys, when you know, you know. Today's Country FX 101.9. Don't forget that we've been giving away tickets to the Great Outdoors Comedy Fest this week. With Frankie and MJ, they've been playing the Threezer. And if you can crack the Threezer, you will win yourself a pair of tickets to the Great Outdoors Comedy Festival. It is coming up in August, my birthday weekend, I will add, and we're giving away tickets. In particular, we've got August 9th for Adam Ray as Dr. Phil, as well as Pauly Shore and Dusty Slay. It is going to be an incredible weekend of comedy, honestly. It's going to be so much fun. If you haven't done it yet, make sure you go to greatoutdoorscomedyfestival.com to snag your tickets if you still can. It's 4:24. Lexi here with you, and Jay, of course. Jay is back to his video games, but he'll be back with us. We're going to be hearing from Brooks and Dunn coming up shortly.
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0: Max McNown, Better Me For You, Today's Country, FX 101.9. He is bringing his summer vacation tour right here to Halifax, Scotiabank Center, with special guests the band Perry and Sam Birchfield on August 13th, 2026. He's from Oregon. He's only 24 years old, and he taught himself guitar only a few years ago. He started off busking on the beaches of Southern Carolina before getting an online following and releasing his breakout single, which was titled A Lot More Free. That song, by the way, has since gone platinum and also hit number one on TikTok's Breakthrough USA chart. So not a bad last year or two for Max McNown. Very excited to see him at the Scotiabank Center. Full details are on fx1019.ca.
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2: Showers expected to end early this evening, low of 11 overnight. Tomorrow mainly sunny with a high of 25 and a mix of sun and cloud for Saturday with a high of 27. It's 18 degrees in Halifax at 4:40 p.m.
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0: Brayden King on FX 101.9. Just a heads up for you, update at the fuel pumps at midnight tonight. I'm just the messenger. Let's remember that. Gas and diesel both going up. So gas going up 5.7 cents per liter. Diesel going up 6.2 cents per liter, both at midnight tonight. So once again, gas up 5.7 cents. Diesel also up 6.2 cents. That's also posted on our Facebook page.
1: 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It's a word that's thrown around a lot these days. What does it mean to be dependable? It's early morning hockey practices for the little guy after pulling a late night overtime shift. 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
1: And Jay.
0: Jay is back with me, and it's I love getting Jay here on Thursdays because he can be here live and in person to do Jay's Thursday This or That. So that's what we're going to talk about, just in case you missed it from earlier. So Jay, take it away. Tell them what this or that is for today.
1: So today is National Vanilla Ice Cream Day. So we decided that we would make the this or that question, vanilla or chocolate ice cream?
0: And you said your favorite was?
1: Chocolate.
0: And I said my favorite was?
1: Vanilla.
0: Wow. We're usually so much alike, but we're different in this one, aren't we?
1: Mm-hmm.
0: But you know what? I think that still counts because chocolate and vanilla still go really good together, don't they?
1: Yeah.
0: Yeah. Let us know what yours is. Where can they let us know, Jay? On which platforms?
1: Facebook and Instagram?
0: Yeah, exactly. You've got it. FX1019 on Facebook and Instagram is where you can cast your vote.
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3: A quarter of adults have forgotten how to work out either fractions or percentages. Even fewer remember how to calculate the mean, the median, or the mode. Remember
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3: that?
4: The what and the what?
3: Yeah. Do they still use calculators in school?
5: Yes, they use calculators, but there's a new thing called Desmos, which is like an online calculator.
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5: You might have to work a little harder. That's interesting. I might have to
4: do that. That's what we did when we were kids.
5: I guess I can't really ask one of my kiddos.
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0: That was Kane Brown on FX 109. 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
6: Showers coming to an end. Still the slight chance of a thunder shower as things start to clear off. Partly cloudy overnight, light wind and a low of 11. Mainly sunny Friday with a high of 25, but hot and sticky, 28 for a humidex. Clear for Friday night, cooling off to 10 degrees with a mix of sun and cloud and 27 Saturday. Sun and cloud and 25 on Sunday.
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1: Jade Eagleson, Shaking in Them Boots on FX 101.9. It is almost 6 o'clock. We are moving things along today. We've got Zach Topp, Stephen Lee Olsen, and more on the way.
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0: Brett Kissel, Cowboys and Dreamers, FX 1019, Today's Country. My name is Lexi. Happy Thursday. I hope you're having a good day so far. In case you missed it from earlier, we do have an update coming to the fuel pumps for midnight tonight. Gas and diesel are both going up 5.7 cents per liter for gas, 6.2 cents per liter for diesel. Do not shoot the messenger, please.
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0: Kenny Chesney, Get Along on FX 101.9. Now, here's the newest one from Cody Johnson. I'm excited about this one. It's called Horseback, FX 101.9.
1: He's a ranch hand in a pinch, man. 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Cause she's a gold digger with a quick trigger. A cast iron skillet swinging lid flipper. Now he's a double wide on the county line.

horseback. Now he's a buckskin, 15 hands, 5-time team road champion. She never liked him, she don't need him. 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

0: Little James Barker Band on today's Country FX 101.9. We've got the Chicks on the way with one of my favorite songs of all time. But first, we're going to take a look at the weather. That's up next.
1: 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But don't tell on me. Will he hang on, or is somebody about to knock him off? We're going to find out together this weekend, because I'm going to see you for all the hits on the Country Top 40 with Fitz right here.
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3: Showers coming to an end. Still the slight chance of a thunder shower as things start to clear off. Partly cloudy overnight, light wind and a low of 11. A mainly sunny Friday with a high of 25, but hot and sticky, 28 for a humidex. Clear for Friday night, cooling off to 10 degrees with a mix of sun and cloud and 27 Saturday, sun and cloud and 25 on Sunday.
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0: Dean Brody. Today's Country, FX 101.9. That was his latest, or one of his latest, A Man Without a Woman. And that wraps up my time with you for tonight. I am hitting the road and heading home, but I will be back tomorrow at 2. Don't forget, tomorrow we've got a new edition of Friday Fetch coming up in the afternoon, and we've also got a new edition of Local Lens coming up from 12 until 1. So lots to look forward to tomorrow. I hope you have a great rest of your night. Take care.
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3: Showers coming to an end. Still the slight chance of a thunder shower as things start to clear off. Partly cloudy overnight, light wind and a low of 11. Mainly sunny Friday with a high of 25, but hot and sticky, 28 for a humidex. Clear for Friday night, cooling off to 10 degrees with a mix of sun and cloud and 27 Saturday. Sun and cloud and 25 on Sunday.
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2: There's a new survey out from Talker Research and found that most married couples only go to bed at the same time about three nights a week, with an average of an 80-minute gap on other nights. 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Couples who describe themselves as very happy actually share bedtime four nights a week. Maybe watch a show together for a little while till one of you falls asleep. 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